Mr. 305 checking in for the remix. You know they had that 75 Street Brazil. Well, this year's gonna be called Gaiocho. Que hola, gata. Que hola, omega. And this is how we gonna do it. Dale.

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Fine. I don't confine, I don't confine, I don't confine, I don't confine, I don't confine, I don't confine, I don't confine, I don't confine, I don't confine, I don't confine, I don't confine, I don't confine, I don't confine, I don't confine, I don't confine, I don't confine, I don't confine, I don't confine, I don't confine, I don't confine, I don't confine, I don't confine, I don't confine, I 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Let's get it, Barcelona, come on. I don't confine, I don't confine, I don't confine, bitch. I don't confine, I don't confine, I don't confine, dirty. 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

I don't compound, I don't compound, I don't compound, I don't compound, I don't compound, I don't compound, I don't compound, I don't compound, I don't compound, I don't compound, I don't compound, I don't compound, I don't compound, I don't compound, I don't compound, I don't compound, I don't compound, I don't compound, I don't compound, I don't compound, I don't compound, I don't compound, I don't compound, I don't compound, I don't compound, I don't compound, I don't compound, I don't compound, I don't compound, I don't compound, I don't compound, I don't compound, I don't compound, I don't compound, I don't compound, I don't compound, I don't compound, I don't compound, I don't compound, I don't compound, I don't compound, I don't compound, I don't compound, I don't compound, I don't compound, I don't compound, I don't compound, I don't compound, I don't compound, I don't compound, I don't compound, I don't compound, I don't compound, I don't compound, I don't compound, I don't compound, I don't compound, I don't compound, I don't compound, I don't compound, I don't compound, I don't compound, I don't compound,